Spider. 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See, there's something I'm trying to hide, and I reach for your hand, but it's cold.

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Die beste Musik. 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Every drop is a waterfall. 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

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Shorty keep on damn requesting me about some Snapchat. 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

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I'm losing battles with a voice that I can fight. These streets are far from black and white. 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And I know I'll always be alright. By my side, by my side.

And there she danced under the weight of her cloud. But for the first time in a long time, she believed that one day she would again feel the sun. She must be patient. She must have faith in the seeds that are planted beneath the snow. She must hold on, and she must let go.